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0: 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Calm down, you two.
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tonight. Oh, le tedette ni no na reka no ki no tai pano ya radio station ki po me kwana futo ni ki pa pa tamon ya ki ki po radio you ha pa me kwana go ta kwa nsi mata go ta bu kona ya country hour ni no ki listen to your song me kwa me ki na no tsa tsa pa nsi mata go pa ta Joy Street Alan Jackson Easton Corbett in Midland ki mata go pa ta gi ni no jam party ni ki sa mo ta gi ka tsa ni no ki listen to your song. He said, "Okay, now, quick, in the country hour, I go to the business that gets in the months of the day. Tomorrow, now, and it's a come on, I keep on going. I'm going to spend on ticket. See me take you. I come up on a road. I come up, I come up, I come up, I come up, I come up, I come up, I come up, I come up, I come up, I come up, I come up, I come up, I come up, I come up, I come up, I come up, I come up, I come up, I come up, I come up, I come up, I come up, I come up, I come up, I come up, I come up, I come up, I come up, I come up, I come up, I come up, I come up, I come up, I come up, I come up, I come up, I 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come up, I come up, I come up, I come up, I come

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soy tu tía Mariana. That's right, it's your auntie Mariana. Les invito a que sigan escuchando. 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
5: 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Arale!

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See me men, I come on a primo kito rap. 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

0: 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All kinds of different good kind of music, and just relaxes before I get on the road. It helps with road rage and everything like that. So keep on listening.
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0: My name is James Green. I'm from the Kickapoo Rays in Kansas. I want to give a shout out to Kickapoo Radio. It was a fun day today. Thank you.
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0: 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No, Lyle, I want to listen to this song. If the world was ending, I'd want to be next to you. Calm down, you two.
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You almost kick it. Thank you. Saka petaki saka 0.3 FM. I nina thank you pere kakamiki. 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

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This is Eddie Moose Anico from the background actor from the movie Killers of the Flower Moon. 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

Nitritic, Nino Nareka, Nuki, Tapen, radio station. 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And see my talk with Tabukuna, country hour, Nina Nuki, listen to your song. Make women and get them in the tits up, and see my talk with George Strait, Alan Jackson, Easton Corbett, and Midland. 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

0: nice. 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
1: Oh, I had a wonderful time, Sam.
0: Well, good. Well, I figured it'd be so much nicer here than outdoors, you know, where the fireplace is going. It's nice, it's cozy, it's warm and nice.
1: Yeah, I really can't stay.
0: But baby, it's cold outside.
1: I've got to go
0: but
1: away.
0: But baby, it's cold outside.
1: This evening has
0: been hoping that you drop in.
1: So very nice.
0: I'll hold your hands there just like
1: my
0: ice.
1: Mother will start to
0: beautiful
1: worry.
0: What's your
1: and
0: hurry?
1: Father will be pacing the floor.
0: Listen to that fireplace
1: so
0: roar.
1: So really I'd better scurry.
0: Beautiful, please don't
1: well,
0: hurry.
1: Well, maybe just a half a drink.
0: Put some records on while I pour.
1: The neighbors might
0: but
1: think.
0: But baby, it's bad out there.
1: Say, what's
0: no
1: in this drink?
0: No cabs to be had out there.
1: I wish I knew
0: your
1: how.
0: Your eyes are like starlight
1: to
0: now.
1: To break the spell.
0: I'll take your hat, your hair looks
1: I
0: swell.
1: Ought to say no, no, no.
0: Mind if I move in closer?
1: At least I'm gonna say that I tried.
0: What's the sense of hurting my pride?
1: I really

0: da do. Now that's nicer, isn't it? We got the magazines all put away. We're all comfy and warm and... Well, Carmen, now...
1: I simply must
0: but
1: go.
0: But baby, it's cold outside.
1: The answer is no, Sam.
0: But baby, it's cold outside.
1: The welcome has been...
0: How lucky that you dropped
1: in. So nice and warm.
0: Look out that window at that
1: my
0: storm.
1: My sister will be suspicious.
0: Gosh, your lips look delicious.
1: My brother will be there at
2: like
1: the door.
2: Like waves upon a tropical shore.
1: My maiden aunt's mind is
2: gosh,
1: vicious.
2: Your lips
0: are delicious.
1: Well, maybe just a cigarette more.
2: Never such a blizzard before.
1: I've got to get
2: but
1: home.
2: But baby, you'll freeze out there.
1: Sam, lend me your comb.
0: But up to your knees out there.
1: You've really been grand.
0: I thrill when you touch my hand.
1: But don't you see?
0: How can you do this thing to me?
1: There's bound to be talk tomorrow.
0: Think of my lifelong
1: at
0: sorrow.
1: At least there will be plenty if I...

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Taki kanari kona poa. I bebere tame ke mani u Kikapu radio station. 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I nina, thank you pere kaka miki. 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Nino Taki.

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Que suena y mi chat.